0: Thanks, Eleanor.
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Yeah. I'll be my old self in a week or two.

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Amazing. Thank you. Ladies and gentlemen, please give it up for Gary Bright, Mr. Piano.

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I'm gonna bring it on home. Bring it on home to you. Watch out, Metro.

0: 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What's next? Thank you very much.
1: A toda hora, la RCL te acompaña.

0: She's such a little DJ, get that quick. My street's been on the freeway, turn that chick to make a little leeway. Beat that nick, but not the way that we play. Dogtown,
1: Bloodbath, Ribcage.

0: something. 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Not turn straight, but I'm about to blow one. Bite that mic, I know you never stole one. Girls that like the story, so I told one.
1: Salford, mainland, cashback, hot top.

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Ring them bells, St. Catherine, from the top of the roof. Ring them from the fortress for the lilies that bloom. For the lines are long and the fighting is strong.

0: A toda hora, la RCL te acompaña.
1: And just because I play this same tune, seeing the